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0: Medic 2 Central, we'll be en route to AGH in reference to a patient medical transport.
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0: Can you place me on a follow-up at the PSC? 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Tucson, I got you on a follow-up at the PSC. Do you need a check?
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2: 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It's active negative.
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2: 12.
0: 1407 West James, 1 James for a B&E. I have an RP on the line advising that they came back home and the door is open, lights are on. Unknown if anybody's inside.
1: Seven direct and right.
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0: 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RP was only passing by.

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1: 27.
0: Charles Adams, Zebra Young, 07.
1: Toyota to Benjamin Corsi. It's active negative.

0: Ronnie, it's on for the for Texas Fleet. Tom King Charles 4800.
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0: 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Champ clerk. 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
0: 10-4.

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1: Yeah.
0: 517-496-243.
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0: Charles George Sam Zebra 29.
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0: 26 Lane Grand, eastbound for a reckless vehicle. Chrysler, speeding and swerving all over the road. 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

27 Central traffic. 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
0: 518-430-921.
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0: 2002 Chevy to Maximo and Delma Carrasco. 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

0: Medic 2 Central, we'll be en route to ADH for medical transport.
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22 Central. Can you show me clear and traffic at 12th and Main? 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
1: 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We'll almost be out of here.
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Sheffield. B. Air, Lincoln, 6-1, Adams.

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0: 27-7, clear for New Mexico, 28.
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0: Boy, Robert, David, Mary, 6 left.

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1: Chrysler to Jerry Daniel, trying to be suspended due to insurance, negative.

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Traffic. 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

0: 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Boy, Robert Frank Young, 24.
1: Dark Blue 2019 Ram to Donya. 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
1: Going to be for failure to appear, underlying aggravated battery against a household member, and interference with communications.
0: Therefore.

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0: Out of service. 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

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Central clear. 650.

0: 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I'll be in service. 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

0: Central, 720, unit to back.
1: Go TS.
0: 20 units back at the Wells, 1902 West Virginia. Frank 202 for domestic. We have an RP advising the child's father is trying to take the child. There's no custody agreement at this time.
1: Direct.

out to you. 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Gray F-150, they are outside this apartment.

0: more details on this situation here.
1: 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The female's mostly yelling, not providing much information.
0: Derek.
1: At this time, the vehicle has not left the property. Advising it's me, Jared Griffin. We do not have him in locals. Checking previous.

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1: Go ahead.
0: Next to the BL, please, for the ROC.
1: Go ahead.
0: 516-293-098.
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1: First of calling Mary Adam, Lincoln, Lincoln, Ida, Edward. Last of Northcutt, spelling North, Charles, Tom. 6/28/2002.

0: Good.
1: Can you sort of triple eye on that mail reference about around a half?
0: Stand by just one. Who's going to have the report number?

0: 29 Central.
1: Go ahead.
0: Have one by 28 for the record. Going to be out of Texas, Tom David Young, 1793, displayed on that gray F-150.
1: 10-4. No, Gabe. And 6 fired since December, negative.
0: 10-4.

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1: We're code 4, you can suspend unit check.
0: Ten 4. All right, triple has been completed as well.

0: 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I'll be en route to detention with one male.
1: Seven 749.

0: 29. 20.
1: Okay.
0: 10-4. I forget the advisor. Talk to her about it, please.
1: Ten four, we'll talk to her.
0: Direct, thank you.

0: 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I have one to run by 1080.
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0: Advisor received death panning for it. Suspicious disturbance. We have RP advising. There's a male digging the dirt up around a light. 205 South First.
1: For break 2914, can you break and take that? Sent over and wrong.
0: 10-4. I advise that he's a screwdriver as well. 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

0: 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Go ahead. It's been turned over to Grandpa. 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
1: 10-4.

RTJ EMS Station 1, respond to 1402 West Gilcrest for a 70-year-old female that fell. She did hit her face. 1402 West Gilcrest, Central's clear 9.

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Go ahead. I'll be out with SO at the VA clinic. Stand for.

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0: It's going to be 53671, Tom over Robert, Tom.
1: Got a 2012 homemade utility. Address out of Carlsbad, effective negative.
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0: 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I believe it's going to be Battalion 2.
1: 10-4. Seven, two, nine, Battalion 2.

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0: 504-15056, Lapa Lopez.
1: Denise Lopez, she's showing about class Charles, and negative, vehicle's good as well.

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Go ahead. You can show us clear two citations. Jet 4.

6 Central. Be en route to 810 Missouri. 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

0: 14 Central Trevor.
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0: Gilchrist, yourself for 13th. New Mexico, Sam Henry Lincoln, 921.
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0: Yeah, so I got it. Into LaGrange. Bow class, David, negative.
1: Central, Lumsey.
0: 10-4.

0: 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The actual deceased cat will be at 812, but show me out at 407 South 9th for a minute.
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0: 806. 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
1: 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That way just went on, guys.

0: 806, I left a voicemail negative contact.
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0: 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It'll be Miss Luna.

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1: Go ahead.
0: Okay, if you can log down, no one here at the residence at 812 Missouri. Back with the homeowner, Jacob Luna. He has given me permission to go on the property and retrieve the deceased and look for the kittens.
1: Copy. Gain permission. We'll be on property checking for kittens and deceased.

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1: 806 Central, go ahead and clear me from Missouri. Picked up one deceased and one kitten. Go ahead and show me out at Benny's Western Wear. I will not need an incident number for this.
0: Jeff.
1: Hey, we can go and make an incident for 916 South 2nd to reset a trap. I'll get that here in just a bit when I leave Benny.

0: 6 Central. I'll be clear from Benny's en route to 916 South 2nd.
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1: 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I'm in route.
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The alarm company did make contact with a site rep who gave the wrong password. We have a primary hydrant of blue in color, Dallas in 11. 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

0: 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On scene, no smoke, no flames. No evacuation. Stand by for further. All incoming units downgrade.
1: Tony, can you get you out to 1402 West Gilchrist, 1402 West Gilchrist for possible narcotics? Have a nurse advise and I saw a resident and a visitor in possession of a possible pipe.
2: 20 Central. I'm a little busy at the moment. If you can send 14, I'm having some equipment issue.
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0: 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For the past few minutes, you've been broadcasting police traffic over AFD.
1: Copy. Sorry about that.

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1: Okay, how long ago? 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

0: after stating a minute or two.
1: 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UTL.
0: Tampa.
1: It's clear.
0: Copy.
2: The only thing I saw was kind of a powder blue Toyota.
1: Yeah, Tempo. Good copy. Yeah, I was there at the intersection when they called it out. Beat it.
2: In the mission.
1: Mission first, people always.

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0: 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Be in front of 110 East Mill with New Mexico 21473 Union over Sam, displayed on a black Toyota SUV.
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1: Dade and Chariot, number 2-0. Class, David. Negative. Vehicle's good as well.
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0: Central. 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
1: Wyatt Taylor, 2019, ran to Robert Duncan. Status intersective negative. All road returns as well to an address off a man.
0: Can you add all?
1: 10-4.

0: 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Good. Roswell, Martin. New Mexico, Charles Henry, Boy 97, displayed on a red Ford pickup.
1: Or can you go to the location I walked on you?
0: The Roswell Highway North at the 71.
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0: 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I'll be clear verbal for speed.
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0: Central 715 South First, 115 South First for unwanted. We have an RP advising there's a male next to this building tearing things off of another building. Gray in color shirt, gray and brown shirt.

Units out, just be advised, RP's stating it's going to be... Correction, RP's calling from the master loop, stating that he's close to the ice house.

0: It's Route 2. 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

0: Hey, 714-20. What do you got? 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
0: All right, good copy. Thank you.

0: 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Be in the old Pecos Diamond parking lot. Charles John Robert Nora 55, displayed on a black Jaguar SUV.
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0: Central 7, 29. 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Just advise that I'll call that.
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0: 29 Central traffic. Go ahead. Be Haldeman and Levington Highway, New Mexico, Boy William, X-ray, Young, 47, displayed on a gray Chevy SUV.
1: Haldeman and 8-2.

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0: 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Shell units clear, heat and move. 20, it's dissipating, so whatever it was, it's not going now.
1: They were maybe 21 of the stacks. Good copy.

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Go ahead. I'll be clear, one issued.

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1: 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He's going to be attached as well. Returns off of the 4th.

0: for a second New Mexico plate. Gonna be boy, George, Sam, George, 3-2.
1: Red 2022 Ram, no RO. It's active negative for turns off of address off of Bill Call.
0: Attach to the ROC as well.
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0: 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Clear for New Mexico DL.
1: Good.
0: It's going to be 503-605-5.
1: Central, get the ads. Head over to you. ID card. Correction, he's out. Class David, negative.
2: 14 Central.
1: Go ahead.
2: Did you get anything on that callback?
1: Negative. Voicemail is left.
2: 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Take your marker device.
1: 10-4.

0: 9 Central, clear for New Mexico with you. One, two, two, nine, one, nine, zero, three, zero.
1: Fernandez, that over, TJ. Class David, negative.
0: Understood, thank you.

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Good. Clear, 2 verbal.

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Go ahead, 20. Is New Mexico DL, please? Direct, I'll be 10-8 verbal, stop sign. Yeah,

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Richie and Haldeman, Arizona, Boy, Tom, 1508, displayed on a gray Scion.

0: Central 729, unit check. Copy. Zacharias, Mafiano, out of Tucson, he's valid. Davy negative, we advise your plate's not returning.
1: And for confirming, 1508 Arizona.
0: Disregard, I did get a return. I did attach as well.

0: static. I copy to clear the site. 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
1: He's not showing any.
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1: Hey, 14.
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1: Hey, 13.
0: Show me clear from Mills. I'll be out of service. Have a good one.
1: Sam 4, you too.

0: reported Shannon Bowman for NVA with injury.
1: 4. Send it.
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0: 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Have some scrapes requesting EMS.
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0: You can go ahead and cut down to non-emergency. He's denying EMF, confirmed bicycle versus ground.
1: Okay, so it's denying the EMF.
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0: 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Good morning. I'll be in service.
1: 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Morning.
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2: Careful. You too.

0: the bottom, one patient, it's going to be an injury from foot to knee, a referee showing you holding pressure, it's going to be a motorcycle, single vehicle, MBA.
1: Copy that.

RTJ EMS station to respond to 501 West Washington for a 22-year-old male. I see he's having a panic attack. 1756.

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1: Medic to 1757.
2: I'm going to go to the back.

0: Central Metro. You're going to have a 22-year-old male advise. He feels like he's having an anxiety attack. He feels like he's going to pass out and that his tongue is very dry. He did try going to the hospital earlier, but advised they were very full. But...
1: I'll be out of service. Y'all have a good night.
2: 10-4, have a good one.

0: 7, 22, intimate.
1: 22,
0: 07. 22, intimate. 305 South First in front. First in the median, there's a transient male messing with the electrical panel box again. We did have Austin Boone doing that earlier.
1: It's probably off the
0: time of call. Mail was getting up and leaving again.
1: Central in the area.
0: 10-4. Previous and current description is black pants, gray shirt.

0: 9 Central, did RP say which electrical box he was messing with?
1: Negative. Both incidents, RP has just advised it was an electrical box in the median of a light pole.
0: Clear, we told Austin not to be messing with stuff or he's gonna eventually end up going to jail.